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2: It is the trend. We don't need to come back, but we kind of need this to come back. You know, Matthew McConaughey said it, how to lose a guy in 10 days, and he goes, ladies, frost yourself.
3: Oh, I thought he said, all right, all right, all right.
2: He probably said that too. Yeah.
3: What does ladies frost yourself mean?
2: Frosting your lips. So it's like the frosted look from like the early 2000s. I don't love it, but I kind of love it.
3: Did you used to frost your tips? I used to frost my tips. Oh my God, for so long.
2: Oh, that was the worst. Sun in.
3: But you didn't know how what color was going to turn out.
2: Nope.
3: It was like a kaleidoscope. You were just like, let's see what color is going to turn into.
2: Yeah, I turned into a carrot top, which I wasn't mad about, but it wasn't great.
3: But the best look ever is right when you took the cap off and then all the hair, the non-colored hair was down and then just the white tips were sticking up. You look like the Hellraiser from the movie Hellraiser. Like,

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0: 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We'll talk about it next.
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1: Family friends, they feel like family. And sometimes they're our favorite family members. So I have a friend. His name is Sam. My mom proceeded to tell me that Sam is actually her favorite son. Now, here's the backstory. Sam and I are actually not related. He is not part of our family by blood. But he has somehow, some way, smuggled his way into the pinnacle point of our family. And now I've got to fight somebody that I don't really know that well.
2: Yeah, okay. All the time, because I'm uncle to my friend's kids. So it's like, we're like family. It's what we do. But that's cool and all, except Sam better not make his way into the will. That's what I would be worried about. Let me see that will. Hello? Uncle Sam already inheriting tax. Already getting me. Don't need this, Sam.
1: Let me know. You have a favorite family member. 1-888-900-5217.

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1: Eye roll.
2: Donnie Lauren, Pop Crush Nights. Now look, when I say eye roll is because the statement is probably not true, but we'll go with it. If Summer House's Paige DeSorbo says she picks out her outfits to match whatever drink she's having that night. And it's like, okay, look, I know that was a cute thing for you to say. It's probably not true. But am I just going to wear burnt orange all night for Fireball? 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

you like it. 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
1: Putting our best foot forward as Americans. And we are changing a British saying that was originally fool's cap. And we have changed it to goody two shoes. And we all know what goody two shoes is. And we know what that means. But fool's cap?
2: It was a hat. And then I brought it over here and we're like, it has to be shoes now. Why shoes? Why change it to shoes? But also, every time I hear shoes or think about shoes, I always go back to the best line in cinema history from Erin Brockovich when she tells the other lawyer, you have two left feet and ugly shoes. Just a

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0: Rush.
1: Bob Goes Donnie Lauren. 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I'm hiding everything. Can you guess why?
2: Your mom is coming. 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
1: Yep, my mama. 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
2: Why? Your mom's awesome.
1: But she's like too awesome.
2: Yeah, no, she's wild. 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
1: I'm scared.
2: What are you doing?
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1: Pop Crush.
2: Pop Crush Nights. Johnny Lauren, we are hanging out in my mama. Oh, God. I love her to death. But I could actually die this time. She's on her way. Go to Santa Barbara, which is cool. Beautiful wine. That's all I'm excited about. Ooh, I got some wine. I'm excited about that. But not my mama. She's not excited about the wine. So for her birthday, guess what she wants to do?
3: Take pictures in a field with the wine.
2: Wrong. Hang gliding.
3: What?
2: Hang gliding.
3: Your mom, I don't know what her birthday is, but I would assume it's an older birthday, and she just got a new hip, and she wants to go hang gliding.
2: She just got a new knee, a new new shoulder. Is she about to get a new coffin for me? I'm gonna die. I'm scared. I legitimately, the thing is, but that's the dilemma I'm in.

0: I want to do that for my birthday. 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
1: You know, it puts you in a tough spot, though, because you're definitely the adventurous kid that she's got. Yeah. Like, you've got some siblings, and they're not as adventurous.
0: Honey, I will do anything on the ground. Right up in the sky. 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
1: This is really great. 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It's like watching reality TV every time that your mom comes to town. I cannot wait to see this.
0: Yeah, the video. I'll post it.
1: On Instagram. 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
1: Ooh, nostalgia is in. Everybody. Ooh, Backstreet Boys, y'all. The Sphere, Las Vegas. Hello. Backstreet Boys at The Sphere on Pop Crush Nights. Why wouldn't you want to be there? The Sphere is amazing. Seriously, the show is brilliant. You want to be there. We want to send you airfare for two. 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The Venetian is a gorgeous. 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

0: cruise. 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
1: If you had to create a slogan for yourself, what would it be? Hit us up in the DMs right now. Looking at New Zealand, I'm obsessed with this slogan at their airport. And it says, everyone must go.
2: Oh, I had that. I had that as a doormat on my apartment, too.
1: Oh, my God. I want a bathroom mat. Like a little mat in the bathroom.
2: Everyone must go.
1: Good. Everyone must go.
3: A flush.
1: It's the perfect slogan. It makes me so happy. What would yours be? Do you have a slogan?
2: Ooh, well, you know, I drink a lot of Fireball, and so my slogan would be, I too will burn your insides and your house down.
1: Oh my God. Okay. I'm probably like pure chaos and mediocrely helpful. Like, I'll cause the chaos. I'll also help you clean it up. You know what I mean?
2: Or you'd be like, let me put my glasses on so I can hear you.
1: Facts. Let us know yours.

0: night.
1: Who do you think shops the most on Amazon? Are you Team Lauren or Team Donnie? Slide into the DMs. We've got a big reveal and a big game, and it's a lot of fun. It's coming
2: up. All right,
1: let's
2: go. We're going to pull up our Amazon's accounts, and in the past 30 days, guess how many orders each person has placed. I think I probably have done more than you.
1: Over under, baby. Let's find out.
2: All right, let's do it. Ooh, I'm nervous.
0: We want your hot takes. Tap chat and let it fly. Don't stop.
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2: What's in your box? 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So Donnie and I thought it would be fun to play a game called What's in Your Box. And if we're looking at our Amazon accounts, we're looking to see how many things we have ordered in the last 30 days. 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The DMs are open.
3: This is how many orders placed in the last 30 days. Not how many items, but how many orders. Let's guess each other's. I'm going to guess you placed 22.
2: Ooh, okay. How'd you know that?
3: Is it really 22?
2: Yeah.
3: Stop.
2: I just had to do the quick math again just to make
3: sure.
2: But
3: it tells you over the top.
2: I know. I'm looking at it. I'm shocked that you knew that. What?
3: That's actually crazy. How many do you think I did?
2: 37.
3: Oh, no. 17.
2: 17?
3: You won. Hello, hello, hello.
2: I never win anything. I feel so special.
3: I know. Yeah.
2: I mean, it's not, but like, look at these cute little raccoon balloons that I purchased.
3: Raccoon? Wow.
2: I couldn't leave them.
3: I'm looking at my last order. I had Pepto-Bismol chapstick and Nivea body lotion.
2: It's because you're 107.

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0: nights.
1: Texting turn-offs. These are the things that we seem to do or seem to receive that just drive us crazy. I hate reactions. If I send you a text and you give me like a thumbs up, I don't really know what that means.
2: To me, it's like some things it just deserve that, but other things it's like, I feel like that's just such like a passive-aggressive thing.
1: Yeah.
2: And when I get it, I get angry. Because I'm like, or you could do a heart and then respond still.
1: Right.
2: But just doing like a thumbs up, it's just saying like, thumbs up. It's just like, no, that's in a conversation, but no. Oh, especially when you're like dating.
1: Oh.
2: Like, you're texting, they just send like a thumbs up or whatever. It's like, nope, you're done. Cut off.
1: Yeah.
2: I'm done with you.
1: Thumbs down and blocked immediately. Let us know what yours is. 1-888-900-5270.
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2: It is the trend. We don't need to come back, but we kind of need this to come back. You know, Matthew McConaughey said it, how to lose a guy in 10 days, and he goes, ladies, frost yourself.
3: Oh, I thought he said, all right, all right, all right.
2: He probably said that too. Yeah.
3: What does ladies frost yourself mean?
2: Frosting your lips. So it's like the frosted look from like the early 2000s. I don't love it, but I kind of love it.
3: Did you used to frost your... I used to frost my tips. Oh my God, for so long.
2: Oh, that was the worst. Sun-in.
3: Oh, but you didn't know how what color was going to turn out.
2: No,
3: nope. It was like a kaleidoscope. You were just like, well, yeah, let's see what color is going to turn into.
2: Yeah, I turned into carrot top, which I wasn't mad about, but it wasn't great.
3: But the best look ever is right when you took the cap off, and then all the hair, the non-colored hair, was down, and then just the white tips. 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
1: Family friends, they feel like family. And sometimes they're our favorite family members. So I have a friend. His name is Sam. My mom proceeded to tell me that Sam is actually her favorite son. Now, here's the backstory. Sam and I are actually not related. He is not part of our family by blood. But he has somehow, some way, smuggled his way into the pinnacle point of our family. And now I've got to fight somebody that I don't really know that well.
2: Yeah, okay. You know, all the time, because I'm uncle to my friend's kid. So it's like, we're like family. It's what we do. Yeah. But I don't, that's cool and all, except Sam better not make his way into the will. That's what I would be worried about. Let me see that will. Hello? Uncle Sam already inheriting tax, already getting you. Don't need this, Sam.
1: Let me know. You have a favorite family member. 1-888-900-5217. I can't.

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1: Ooh, nostalgia is in. Everybody. Ooh, Backstreet Boys, y'all. The Sphere, Las Vegas. Hello. Backstreet Boys at the Sphere on Pop Crush Nights. Why wouldn't you want to be there? The Sphere is amazing. Seriously, the show is brilliant. You want to be there.

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The Venetian is a gorgeous. You're going to get early entrance, VIP access, VIP nightclub access. Seriously, y'all, go enter to win right now. 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
2: Donnie Lauren, Pop Crush Night. Now, when I say eye roll is because this statement is probably not true, but we'll go with it. If Summer House's Paige DeSorbo says she picks out her outfits to match whatever drink she's having that night. And it's like, okay, look, I know that was a cute thing for you to say. It's probably not true. But am I just going to wear burnt orange all night for Fireball? Like every day I'm just going to wear burnt orange?
3: I mean, you would look really fire in that. So it's not a bad idea. I will say that I also pick out my outfits based on what I'm going to consume that day. So that's why I usually wear black, because I usually spill things on myself.
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She'll be all right. 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

She'll be all right. 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
3: Why is the entire internet attacking Gen Z daters all because of the TV show Love Island? Tell you in just a second. And I'm not a Gen Zer. I think it's probably pretty obvious.
4: Well,
3: you know?
4: I am.
3: I actually feel sorry for Gen Z.
5: Why?
3: Because they get ripped every single day. Like, every time you go on the internet, there's always a headline. Like, why is Gen Z so stupid? Why can't Gen Z figure things out? Why are they so lazy? I'm like, man, I know that every single generation always rips on the younger generation. And I've never really been down with that.
5: Yeah,
3: because
5: yeah.
3: I'm like, hey, the older generation was young and dumb once, too. So whatever, you know? Times change. Yes, the things that you like are going to go out of date because people get older, technology happens, and then, oh my gosh, Gen Z doesn't know what a record is. Yeah, I barely know what a record
5: right.
3: is, and I'm very old.
5: And the greatest ideas generally come from the younger generation
3: right?
5: who are thinking of new things.
3: But anyway, Gen Z seems to get attacked all the time, and now they're getting attacked for ridiculous things like the TV show Love Island.
4: This is dumb, okay? I'm going to say I'm Gen Z, and we get attacked for no reason, and half of it's not even because of us. Like, it's Gen Alpha, the one under us. So it's like not always Gen Z's fault, okay, guys?
3: I think a lot of times the older generations rip on younger generations because they're angry, because they worked very hard, you know? And the younger generations usually figure out a quicker way to do
5: exactly.
3: things and an easier way
5: shortcut.
3: To do things. And they're always ripping on Gen Z for, like, wanting to be on vacation all the time. You know what? I want to be on vacation all the time. I feel like an idiot that I've worked so hard my whole life. How stupid was that?
5: Right. I've been an idiot this whole time.
3: Yeah. But anyway, Gen Z is being ripped because of the show Love Island, because they say that Gen Z, their habits are absolutely destroying their chances at finding true love because of the show Love Island.
5: Because they're idolizing this show and making their dating decisions based on what they're seeing on this show.
4: What?
3: Yeah, here are the things that people are saying. There's like modern dating rules that are absolutely destroying Gen Z's chance at finding true love.
4: Oh, this should be good.
3: All based on the show Love Island.
5: Perfect.
4: Okay, first off,
3: apparently
4: the show.
3: Victoria, you're Gen Z. Is that the way that you guys date all the time? Is like Love Island? Is that what you
4: do? Yes and no. Like, the show is really good, and I think it has great points and points out some good things, but like, we don't base all of our dating based off of a TV show.
5: Especially a scripted one.
3: That's not what the world thinks. The world thinks that you all are like the people on Love Island, but here's what they're saying on the internet. Saying that Gen Z's chances at finding true love are destroyed because they all act like Love Island. But here's are the dating rules that they say Gen Z does that's ruining their chances at finding love. And Victoria, you as a Gen Z person, you can let us know if this is the things that you guys do, okay?
4: So
3: but
4: curious.
3: They say that we should focus on looks as the most important thing. Apparently, Gen Z thinks you should focus on looks as the most important thing.
4: Okay, no, we don't. I will say Love Island, they are in bikinis the entire time, so I cannot imagine being in that show, but...
3: Isn't that the whole point of the show?
5: Right.
4: Is that like your... Yeah, it's...
5: Hot people in bikinis.
3: Right.
4: Yeah, okay, I see that point a little bit, but... Okay, but that besides that,
5: there's other things on this list.
4: Good qualities. Yeah.
3: Do you base all of your importance on a relationship on how somebody looks, Victoria?
4: No, but I don't. But I will say the hard part about at least like

0: in this time is that we have shows like this, but we also have dating apps where the first thing you're going to see is someone's face and how they look.
1: Yep.
0: And so half the time, you're not actually getting to know someone. You're not going out to a bar. You're not going to meet them in person. You're just seeing what they look like. And
2: if they're not hot, you don't even hit the button to go read about them.
3: Yeah. And this is usually, this is like the older generations that are ripping Gen Z, saying they're destroying their chances at love by basing their relationships on how somebody looks. Here's a question for you, if that's you. What generation hasn't based dating on the way somebody looks? That's how it always works. You go into a place and you look around and you go, they're attractive. I'd like to talk to them. Never once has anybody walked into a bar and been like, man, I bet they have a great personality.
2: Let me see how interesting
3: they are. It's always been that way.
0: So true.
3: They always say dating apps are ruining it because people, their first thing is looks. That's what everybody does when dating.
0: That's what you do in a bar.
2: It's a primal way of how animals actually get attracted to each other.
3: I think this person is attractive and I want to talk to them.
2: I'm going to go smell their butt and then I'm going to be attracted to them.
3: Exactly. Also because of Love Island Season 8 and people online ripping Gen Z, saying they're destroying their chances at finding true love because of the modern dating rules that they have. They also say that another habit Gen Z has is people not understanding the difference between privacy and secrecy.
0: Oh.
3: Is that true, Victoria? Do you understand the difference between privacy and secrecy?
0: Yikes. Can I ask you guys, what is the difference? Would you say privacy and secrecy?
3: I think you just answered the question.
0: Because if you think about it, I feel like a lot of people go through or get nervous about their partner's phones. Like, let's say, like, you have a lock on your phone, which everyone does nowadays. Mm-hmm. But would you consider that someone being private or someone keeping a secret from you?
1: Private.
0: Because I feel like, in a way, everything, like, our rules now are because of what we saw you guys do.
3: Here's what I would consider a secret regarding the phone, right? If it's lock on it like normal people have, that's privacy. Okay. If my phone isn't working and I go, hey, can I borrow your internet browser? And then you chuck the phone out the window and you're like, I don't know what just happened, my phone broke. Probably something going on that phone that you don't want me to see.
2: You immediately flush your phone down the toilet.
3: There's God, I just dropped it down the toilet.
0: What is happening?
3: Would totally let you do that, but and my laptop is broken. Yeah. That's probably secrecy.
2: The power's out.
3: These are the modern dating rules that people say Gen Z has that's destroying their chances at finding love. Viewing people as disposable objects. Is that what you do, Victoria, as a Gen Zer?
0: No, I would say There's another way to look at that. Either we're not disposable, but also we're not going to stay in a 10-year relationship when we know it's bad. We're going to get out of it. Versus you guys just stay in it and you're going to hate yourself by the end of it.
3: And that's another reason why I say the older generations are angry.
2: Because we stick in this.
3: Right, because you're like, no matter what, you got to love them.
2: Until death do us part.
3: Yeah, no matter what. Yeah. They could be the worst person to you in the world, but you know what? You said you love them and now you have to stick with it.
2: I said
3: no matter
2: in front
3: what.
2: Of God, I have to stick in this relationship where they're beating me.
3: So older generations are angry at Gen Z because they're like, look, man, I'm just not going to put up with it.
2: All right.
0: If you're not vibing with it, we're just going to leave. Like, don't be mad because you won't.
3: Selfish. All right, your phone prank happens every single hour on the 20s. Your next one is right after this. And then right after that is Nina's What's Trending. It's the Jubal Show.
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0: It's almost time for your phone prank. It's the Jubal Show, and today I call a woman whose fiance set her up. She's getting married this weekend.
1: Ooh.
0: And it's just a couple days before the wedding, so she's got to get her hair done. I call from the salon to tell her we have to cancel her appointment because a huge celebrity booked the time that she needs.
1: I would cry.
0: And it's Tom Cruise's cousin, Jimmy Cruise.
1: What?
0: You'll hear her reaction next. 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
1: Hello?
2: Yes, hello. This is Ted Thibodeau calling from Salon. I was looking for the bride to be Jade.
1: That's me.
2: Hello, Jade. How are you today? Excited about your nuptials coming up soon?
1: I really am, yeah.
2: I bet you are. Now, we have you down for an appointment this week to get your hair did for your wedding day.
1: That's right.
2: Yes. And unfortunately, I'm calling to let you know that we had to cancel your appointment, so your appointment is now dead gone, and I'm so sorry about this.
1: No, there's no other option. I can't have it canceled. Can we... Is there someone else available, or is there a way to reschedule?
2: Well, you know, I went ahead and checked everybody else.
1: I'm relying on this.
2: I checked everybody else's schedule, and we're just not going to be able to fit you in this week. I'm so sorry about this.
1: No, sorry is not going to cut it. I'm trying to remain calm here, but this is not possible. I am getting married. There is no other option. Why is it being canceled? Well,
2: okay, so normally we would not cancel, but we did have something happen. That is just a big deal, and I think you will understand when I let you know. But do you know Tom Cruise?
1: No, right now a big deal is my wedding. I'm getting married in a few days. Mm-hmm. I don't have time to find another person to do my hair.
2: We did have...
1: I don't want to talk about Tom Cruise.
2: Okay. Yes, okay.
1: This is not okay.
2: The reason that I mentioned Tom Cruise, the huge celebrity actor, is that we did have a major celebrity call up and say they wanted to be serviced by us in our hair.

0: lawn, and the time that they requested was the time of your appointment, and that is the only time that they will do, so we had to cancel that.
1: Okay, that. That celebrity has plenty of money and resources. They can find another place, and I highly doubt that you're going to have a celebrity coming to your nasty place.
0: Let me just explain, and maybe you'll understand where we're coming from. I'm so sorry about this, but we can fit you in next week.
1: No, do you understand where I'm coming from? I am getting married this week. I don't need my hair done when I'm already married. I need to look good for my wedding. There is no one else I can find to do my hair. You guys, I can't believe this is happening.
0: We did, you know, I'm so sorry about that. We did not expect it, but Tom Cruise's cousin Jimmy Cruise called up. And
1: what?
0: Yeah.
1: This is not even Tom Cruise. This is his cousin? Some Scientologist freak? This does not matter.
0: His name is Jimmy Cruise. That Tom Cruise's cousin.
1: Okay, Jimmy Cruise. Yeah. Well, Jimmy Cruise. I cannot believe that you're trying to cancel my wedding hair appointment for Tom Cruise's cousin.
0: Jimmy Cruise.
1: Is it even his cousin, Jimmy Cruise?
0: Yes, he's been in some off-Broadway acting, I think. You know, he's never been in a major motion picture, but it's still a big deal for us.
1: I cannot believe it. I don't want to hear one more word about Jimmy Cruise and his horrible career. I am getting married. I need to speak to the owner. Get me the owner right now.
0: Okay, well,
1: who's
0: I cannot
1: the owner?
0: Get...
1: What's their name? Let me have their number. I'm going to call them directly.
0: I'm not going to be able to do that because this is actually Jubal from The Jubal Show doing a phone prank on you, and your fiance, Brett, set you up.
1: Oh.
0: It's a joke.
1: My heart rate right now is like coming out of my nose. My heart's popping. Oh, I am going to get even with him. So I have my hair appointment?
0: Yeah, yes, you still have your hair appointment. And I don't even know if Jimmy Cruise is a real person.
1: Oh my God. I cannot believe that they were going to cancel my appointment for Jimmy Cruise. That couldn't have been real. Oh my God.
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0: see you sitting there at the light on Vestal Parkway. 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
3: Oh yeah, no.
2: What is actually going on. But you'll hear it in To Catch a Cheater next. 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

0: Anna is on the phone today for To Catch a Cheater, and she thinks that her boyfriend of 7 months might be cheating. Hopefully he's not, and we'll see if we can help her out. But first, Anna, why do you think that your boyfriend Lucas might be cheating?
1: I think he's lying to me. I don't think he was actually at Olive Garden the other day.
0: Okay.
2: Have a date at Olive Garden?
0: Yeah, at the Olive Garden. That's specific. Mm-hmm. What happened with the Olive Garden?
1: Well, the other week I tried to make plans with him, and he said that he couldn't do Thursday because he was going to go to the Olive Garden with the boys that day. And I was like, okay, whatever. Then a few days later, we were like hanging out at his place, and I opened the fridge to grab something to drink, and there's this like to-go box from a really nice steakhouse.
2: Ooh.
1: And so I asked him about it. Yeah. Uh-huh. And he said that they just changed their minds and went to a steakhouse instead, but that all the guy friends, you know, I've had never had actually casually gone to the steakhouse altogether. I mean, it's so weird, especially when the original plan was the Olive Garden. I'm like, what? The steakhouse and then Olive Garden?
0: Okay.
2: Do you know his friends? Like, are they just not? I feel like some guys like to go to nice dinner.
3: Yeah, we go to steakhouses.
0: Yeah. It is possible.
1: No, I know, but like from Olive Garden to like a really nice steakhouse, that's a big jump. And I haven't really met his friends at all that much. I mean, I've met two that we've gone out with together and his roommate, but that's it.
0: Okay, so you just have a feeling basically that he was lying about going to the Olive Garden and went to a steakhouse.
1: Well, he did lie. No, well, he didn't go to the Olive Garden. Okay. I'm sure of it.
0: Okay. Well, so he didn't go to the Olive Garden, but you think that it's not just that he and his buddies changed their plans.
1: Mm-mm. No, I don't. I don't think so.
0: Okay.
1: The two guys that I've met are not that type. Like, they're not steakhouse.
0: They're Olive Garden dudes. Okay.
1: 100.
3: Free bread stick type guys.
0: Okay. Well, we'll see if he is cheating. We'll play a song, come back, and then call him and pretend to be from the grocery store that he's a rewards card member at, and tell him that he's this month's lucky winner of free flowers delivered from our floral department, and we'll see if he sends those to you or to somebody else, okay?
1: Okay, thank you.
0: We'll get you To Catch a Cheater right after this. 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

0: hundreds of millions of dollars. That's my play here.
1: That's the cash out.
2: Yeah. We can sue them.
0: That's true. Yes. Thank you, Gabby. We will all sue them because all of us are sitting in here in this air that we're breathing that is killing us all. So anyway, Nate, actually keep the disinfectants because I need this stuff to sink in. So I can really get my case solid.
1: Send spores.
0: Yeah. All right, here we go. Victoria, 30 seconds to answer as many questions as possible. If you don't know one, just say pass. And you have to beat Nate outright to win. And Nate, you can tell Victoria when to go.
3: And go.
1: Which candy slogan is Taste the Rainbow?
4: Oh, Skittles.
1: Which baseball position is known as the hot corner?
4: You got a cat named Skittles. Wait, what? Which corner of the baseball field? Is it the right field? Right corner, like where first base is? That's my answer.
1: Country has the world's largest population of islands?
4: I'd be really mad if you called some different, but it's the right answer. What? What'd you ask?
1: Which country has the world's largest population of islands?
4: Next.
1: Which is the highest grossing film of all time without adjusting for inflation?
4: Oh, I love this question.
2: I think you might be out of time, Victoria.
4: Yeah. Hey, Gabby, be quiet. Let me just guess.
2: Just say anything.
4: Is it like, it has to be like Avengers or it has to be like one of the Star Wars movies? Yeah, we're going to Star Wars. I feel like that. I've never seen it, but.
1: All right.
0: Okay.
2: Mm-hmm.
0: Cool.
2: Lock it in.
0: All right. That's wrong, isn't it? See how you guys did and send it over to our scoreboard, our social media producer, Gabby.
2: Victoria got one correct.
4: Yeah, I did.
2: Nate also got one correct.
0: No! Hey, Nate, congratulations. That means you win. You beat Victoria.
3: All right.
0: Good job.
3: You said that's annoying.
0: And you got Kehlani tickets as well. Let's get the answers now with Producer Freeze.
1: Skittles is the slogan that Taste the Rainbow comes from. Third base is the baseball position known as the hot corner.
4: Well, I guess that makes sense. Not first. It has to be
1: Sweden
4: third.
1: Is the country that has the largest population of islands, which was surprising to me.
4: That's kind of cool.
1: And Avatar is the highest grossing film of all time without adjusting for inflation.
4: Oh, I knew that. Dang it.
1: Oh, you know what? Yeah, there was another
3: that was
1: one.
3: A good one.
1: There was another one. Maine is the only U.S. state that borders just another state.
4: I knew that. No, I didn't.
3: I was close.
4: I'm gonna answer
0: Nate,
4: that.
0: Thank you for playing, man.
3: Appreciate you guys.
0: Yep.
3: Love you guys.
0: Appreciate you. Have a great day. We play You vs. Victoria the same time every single weekday morning. Where if you want to play, just DM us at The Jubal Show or go to thejubalshow.com. Your phone prank happens every single hour on the 20s. Your next one is right after this. Then right after that is Nina's What's Trending. It's The Jubal Show.
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2: Hello?
3: I'm the one.
2: Hello, who is this?
3: Oh, I'm sorry, I didn't let you know exactly who I am, but I'm the one who took it. And I'm so sorry about that, because I know sometimes it can be a real inconvenience.
2: I'm sorry. This is a random number. What did you take?
3: Is this Samuel Perkins?
2: Yeah, this is Samuel Perkins.
3: Yes, and I'm the one who took it.
2: Yeah, this is a little weird, man. What are you talking about?
3: Oh, I guess I didn't tell you where I was calling from. I'm so sorry about that. My name is Juniper, and I'm calling from Lang's Towing. And I was the tow truck driver that towed your vehicle last week.
2: All right, man. Well, you know, why are you calling? I have the car back and everything already.
3: Oh, yes, I was just calling to check in on a few things, because I always draw a pretty deep emotional attachment with any vehicles that I tow, and wanted to make sure that everything was okay when you got it back, and nothing seemed out of place. I did not harm your car at all, just so you know.
2: What the hell? Emotional attachment to my car?
3: Just I know it can be a very big inconvenience when your car is taken from you abruptly like that, and yeah. I try to treat it with care, and I want to make sure that you know that I treated your vehicle with the utmost respect, and I was warm and compassionate with it the entire time.
2: Yeah, well, thanks. Juniper, right? Your name is Juniper?
3: Yes, Juniper.
2: Yeah, thanks, Juniper. I mean, the car is fine, man. You know, I'm okay. The car is okay.
3: If you could do, okay. I just wanted to, if there's one favor you could do is maybe if you could clear any of the GPS information for the last week in your vehicle there.
2: Juniper, why the hell would I clear my GPS information?
3: Oh, it's just sometimes when you're towing a vehicle that can cause the GPS to malfunction, and so I wanted to see if you could just clear it out and sort of restart it with just nothing in the GPS. It'd probably be the best thing to do. Just to help you out.
2: No. You know, I kind of use that GPS for, you know, work and everything, so I'm not really clearing it out, man. Did you take my car somewhere?
3: Like, it's just that you might, if you could just clear it out, I think it'd be good.
2: Now I'm confused, man. I'm a little concerned. Why are you pushing me to, you know, clear my GPS out? What's going on?
3: Oh, it's like I said, it's just that when a car is towed, sometimes it can malfunction, so it'd be...
2: All right, man. This is really, really weird. I'm going to call the cops. I don't know, you know, what kind of towing company this is, but now I really think that y'all with my car.
4: All right, well, then I'll just let you know that this is actually Jubal from the Jubal Show doing a phone prank on you, and your brother set you up.
2: Oh, man, what the
4: It's a joke. He said that you got your car towed last week, and he wanted to mess with you.
2: Oh, my God. Brian is always doing some stupid Damn. Okay. You got me. Man, I thought that, like, this guy, Juniper, like, took my car and used it to, like, sell drugs or murder somebody or something. What the hell?
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2: Give us 3 minutes and we'll give you everything you need to know for the day. It's time for Nina's What's Trending. And Nina is out, so Victoria has your trending.
3: I'm so sorry. All I can think of right now is the song where it's like, don't go chasing waterfalls.
2: Don't.
3: There was no reason for me to say that at all.
2: Other than the fact that I have to pee real
4: bad.
2: That's
4: what I was going to say.
2: I was like, man,
3: sorry.
2: I should have gone before we did this thing.
3: Not cool.
2: Yeah, now I'm picturing waterfalls and it's getting even worse. Thank you, Victoria.
3: Well, I also didn't have to say it. I just couldn't help it. Well, to get your mind off that,
2: you picturing the like the where the water from waterfall hits the water,
4: yes,
2: and a little splash thing, and it's making it really
3: and sing the song in your head.
4: Yeah. Those little fountains when you walk up to somebody's house and they have it right by the door.
3: Well, to get your mind off it, the stars are beefing, and I'll tell you who and why in a few minutes. But first, do y'all guys remember when the government shut down the production of pennies? Because they said they cost more to produce than they are actually worth.
2: Yep.
5: Yeah.
3: Some states, they have existing laws that require exact change, or they don't allow a business to charge more or less to customers than others. Like so
2: they can't round up or down or
3: exactly.
2: Whatever.
4: And that adds up over time.
3: And it makes a big difference. But now Congress is working to pass a bill called the Common Sense Act, which is kind of
4: get
3: funny.
4: Get it? Waka waka.
3: Literally, it's actually really funny. which will hopefully relieve some of those problems. And the bill would give all businesses the option to round cash transactions to the nearest nickel. So if your purchase is 1982, the purchase becomes 1980. Or if it's 1983, it becomes 1985.
2: Okay.
3: That makes sense?

0: At the Olive Garden.
1: That's specific.
0: Mm-hmm. What happened with the Olive Garden?
2: Well, the other week I tried to make plans with him, and he said that he couldn't do Thursday because he was going to go to the Olive Garden with the boys that day. And I was like, okay, whatever. Then a few days later, we were like hanging out at his place, and I opened the fridge to grab something to drink, and there's this like to-go box from a really nice steakhouse.
1: Ooh.
2: And so I asked him about it. Yeah. Uh-huh. And he said that they just changed their minds and went to a steakhouse instead, but that all the guy friends, you know, I've had never had actually casually gone to the steakhouse altogether. I mean, it's so weird, especially when the original plan was the Olive Garden. I'm like, what? The steakhouse and then Olive Garden?
1: Okay. Do you know his friends? Like, are they just not? I feel like some guys like to go to nice dinner.
3: Yeah, we go to steakhouses.
0: Yeah. It is possible.
2: No, I know, but like from Olive Garden to like a really nice steakhouse, that's a big jump. And I haven't really met his friends at all that much. I mean, I've met two that we've gone out with together and his roommate, but that's it.
0: Okay, so you just have a feeling basically that he was lying about going to the Olive Garden and went to a steakhouse.
2: Well, he did lie. No, well, he didn't go to the Olive Garden. Okay. I'm sure of it.
0: Okay. Well, so he didn't go to the Olive Garden, but you think that it's not just that he and his buddies changed their plans.
2: Mm-mm. No, I don't. I don't think so.
0: Okay. Well,
2: the two guys that I've met are not that type. Like they're not steakhouse.
0: They're Olive Garden dudes. Okay.
2: 100.
3: Free breast type guys.
0: Okay. Well, we'll see if he is cheating. We'll play a song, come back, and then call him and pretend to be from the grocery store that he's a rewards card member at, and tell him that he's this month's lucky winner of free flowers delivered from our floral department, and we'll see if he sends those to you or to somebody else. Okay.
2: Okay, thank you.
0: We'll get you to catch a cheater right after this. It's the Jewel Show.
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0: Hey, you have a dirty little secret?
1: Yep.
0: Sweet. What is it?
1: Okay. So it's kind of crazy. I was, you know, drinking with my mom, like totally normal. I just got engaged. So we were just talking about everything. Super excited. Thank you. Thank you. So as the night went on, we just kept drinking more and more tequila. And my mom, very, very tipsy, revealed to me that she slept with my uncle.
0: Whoa.
1: My dad's brother.
0: Oh,
1: yeah,
0: wow.
1: She slept with my dad's brother.
2: Are your parents together or are they separated?
1: Oh, yeah. They're still together.
0: Oh.
1: They've been together for almost 30 years this September.
2: Did this happen before they got married by any chance?
1: No, they were married. This happened about 3 years into their marriage. She said they were having a hard time and things just got out of hand.
0: Wow.
2: So
1: I think alcohol was probably involved when she got with Uncle Charlie. But yeah, it's kind of crazy.
0: Well, thank you for telling us your dirty little secret.
3: Oh, your family's dirty little secret.
0: Yeah. Your mom's dirty little secret, I guess.
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2: It really is fair season here in New York State, and I love it. Hey, it's Allison Kay. Well, the New York State Fair is coming up, and they added 6 tribute acts to the lineup. 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You never know who else they're going to add, which is so exciting. Don't forget about the New York State Fair coming up in August. It always seems like a lot of fun.
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0: done. I call from the salon to tell her we have to cancel her appointment because a huge celebrity booked the time that she needs.
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2: What?
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2: Hope you're enjoying your drive into work.

It would be great right here in New York State if this happened. Hey, it's Allison Kay. Yes, if New York State residents could get 10% off for using the self-checkout. There's a new bill here in New York State, and it proposes a 10% discount for customers who use the self-checkout at supermarkets and grocery stores. And I like this idea because the bill's sponsor was saying that since customers are taking on the work of cashiers, they should also benefit from the savings that the store gets by reducing labor costs. While this is still pending, but we shall see. I like the idea.

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1: Right in the middle of To Catch a Cheater, and if you're just joining us, Anna is on the phone, and she thinks that her boyfriend of 7 months named Lucas might be messing around, so we're about to call him and pretend to be from the grocery store that he's a rewards card member at and tell him that he's this month's lucky winner of free flowers delivered from our floral department, and we'll see if he sends those to his girlfriend, Anna, or to somebody else. But before we do that, Anna, why don't you break down again for us real quick why you think Lucas might be cheating?
2: Well, I think he's lying to me because he was actually going to go to the Olive Garden and he ended up going to a really nice steakhouse instead with his ratchety boys that I know would not go to a steakhouse.
1: Well, okay. Well, here we go. I'm going to call his number right now and see if he sends the flowers to you or to someone else.

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1: And that's the thing about Todd Sparks is I did notice there how you kind of evaded it, so I'm saying probably not. 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
1: If you think about it, there's a bunch of nostalgic vacation spots here in New York State. Hey, it's Allison Kay, including Lake George. It's a classic family vacation spot. 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
2: AJ is on the phone for a first date follow-up, and he's been getting ghosted by a woman named Malia for 2 weeks now. He's not sure what he did wrong, so we're about to find out. But first, AJ, tell us about your date with Malia.
3: Yeah, that was great. We went to a jazz club downtown, and it was such a great vibe. I mean, it was dim lighting, and there was live saxophone and martinis, and...
4: Ooh.
3: I mean, the whole night just felt easy, you know? Like, we were smiling across the table, leaning in close so we could hear each other between the songs. I liked her a lot. And she,
4: it sounds okay. Like it.
3: And yeah, I've tried to get a hold of her a few times and nothing.
2: Okay. Mm. Is there anything you can think of that might be the reason you're getting ghosted?
3: Yeah, I pretty much spit a martini in her face.
4: What?
2: What?
5: Sorry, you what? Why?
4: On purpose?
3: No, at one point in the date, I was drinking a martini and I noticed that some of her hair got in, and I just reacted and I kind of spit it out, but
4: okay.
3: I noticed a lot of it got on her, so I...
2: Okay.
4: Oh, no.
3: I told her that there was hair in it, and she seemed like she understood, but she... probably just got grossed out by the fact that I spit my drink on her.
2: Okay.
4: Yeah. A lot of questionable things in that moment.
3: But yeah, we ended the date with a kiss, and she says she wanted to see me again, but I haven't heard from her, and it's really messing me up, you know?
2: All right. Well, we'll see if we can figure it out for you. We'll play a song, come back, and then call her and see if it was the martini spit in her face that is getting you ghosted, and try to get you another date, okay?
4: Some people like
3: that. All right, thanks, guys. I really hope she goes out with me again because she was sweet. She was funny. It was such a good time.
2: All right. Aww. Well, we'll get your first date follow-up next. It's the Jubal Show.
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0: Hey, we see you sitting there at the light on Vestal Parkway. Let's kill some time together.
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2: AJ is on the phone today for a first date follow-up, and he's getting ghosted by a woman named Malia. So we're about to call her and see if she'll tell us why she's ghosting him and maybe get him a second date. But before we do that, AJ, why don't you catch us up on your situation again real quick?
3: Yeah, sure. I had a great time with her at a jazz club downtown. She's beautiful, smart, funny. At some point, I went to take a drink with the martini, and it had her hair in it. I reacted, spit it out. It mostly got on her, and I had no idea, but seemed to be okay.
2: All right. So you're thinking that was that.
4: It could be the reaction that you had to accidentally drink her hair, too. It was like,
2: automatically spit it out. All right. Well, are you ready for us to call her?
3: Yes.
2: Okay.
3: Yes, I am ready.
2: Here we go.
5: Hello, you've reached Malia.
2: Hey, Malia, how are you? This is a radio show. It's called The Jubal Show.
4: Hi, Malia. I'm Nina.
6: Hi, I'm Victoria.
2: And my name's Jubal. How you doing?
5: I'm okay. Are you calling me live? Am I on the radio right now?
2: Yes.
4: It's okay, though. Yeah. This is a safe space.
2: Have you ever heard of the show before?
5: I've heard of it. I've obviously never been on the radio before.
2: Well,
5: what's
2: congrats.
5: It about?
2: Well, we're calling you today because we do a segment on the show that's called the First Date Follow-Up. That's where if you go out with somebody and you end up ghosting them, they can email us to call you and find out why you're ghosting them. And we got an email about you from somebody.
5: Okay.
2: It's somebody that you went on a date with recently and you haven't been calling.

0: Are you really? Aww.
1: Yep.
2: Like,
1: yep.
2: On a,
3: I
2: want to
3: make sure
2: song,
3: I get this right.
2: Like, on a note.
0: That's effort.
2: That is really dorky, but kind of sweet, and actually a little bit vulnerable, which is what I was missing before, so.
1: Well, AJ or Malia, would you like to go out with AJ again? We'll pay for it.
0: I don't know that that wasn't sociopathic.
2: You'll pay for it?
1: Yes.
2: The radio will pay for it.
1: Yes, we'll pay for it.
2: If he is paying for it, I would be willing to go on a second first date.
1: Yay.
0: Okay.
1: Hey, there you go, AJ.
3: All right. Yes. Yes, absolutely. And I will come with 3 full stories, 2 embarrassing moments, and at least 1 childhood trauma.
1: Love it.
0: Okay. All right.
4: Look at that.
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2: I love that upstate New York has been the backdrop for so many films. Hey, it's Allison Kay, including A Quiet Place. Then there was The Irishman and even The Amazing Spider-Man 2. Well, this is no surprise to us. We know that New York State is stunning. There's great views and cute historic towns. Celebrities like Al Pacino, Jim Carrey, and so many more have filmed here. Keep that in mind in New York State this summer because there are a bunch of TV series and movies that are being filmed.
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0: Can I ask a question? What is wrong with you?
1: That's at the top of the list of things you can't say to your coworkers, but I can for you. Hey, my name's Andy. Just looking out for you on your work day.

Hey, thanks for having us on while you work. It's Big Robin on today's big show. If you're a fan of the show Friends and you've always wanted to have a cup of coffee at the Central Perk Coffee Shop, that is an option now. We'll talk about it at 425.

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Like, how and what ways are we going to start budgeting? Where can we trim the fat? Let's be honest with ourselves really quick. What's something you spend way too much money on? Tell me in the app. We'll talk in 10.

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If you missed your chance to see the Backstreet Boys live when you were younger, this is it. Your second shot at it. The Backstreet Boys are going to be in Vegas at Sphere. We have your chance to win. 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

0: What up? 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You know which one.
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2: It would be great right here in New York State if this happened. Hey, it's Allison K. Yes, if New York State residents could get 10% off for using the self-checkout. There's a new bill here in New York State, and it proposes a 10% discount for customers who use the self-checkout at supermarkets and grocery stores. And I like this idea because the bill's sponsor was saying that since customers are taking on the work of cashiers, they should also benefit from the savings that the store gets by reducing labor costs. While this is still pending, but we shall see. I like the idea.
0: We're keeping it local. 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
1: I'm guesstimating because I'm not really great at math, but I think coming up in less than 10 minutes, we're going to kick off Appy Hour. So toasts, if you want to roast somebody, if you want to hear a throwback, hit me up. Let me know.

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4: They say the holy water's watered down, and this town's lost its faith. Our colors will fade eventually, so if our time is running out, day after day, we'll make the mundane a masterpiece. Oh my, my, oh my, my love, I take one look at you, you're taking me out.

Hey, thanks for having us on while you work. It's Big Robin on today's big show. If you're a fan of the show Fringe and you've always wanted to have a cup of coffee at the Central Perk Coffee Shop, that is an option now. We'll talk about it at 425.

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1: Jen, you said you wanted to roast this guy that came into your work the other day. So you are a server. What happened with this man?
2: So, hey man, we're in the middle of this one drink, and all of a sudden I'm like, oh my gosh, is he sleeping? He was sleeping at the bar rail, and I'm like, okay, he must have went somewhere else before here. So I cut him off, and I gave him water. And he's like, can you call me? Somebody to pick me up. So he had me call like a taxi place. And he's like, but I got him. I rode here on a bike. And I'm like, okay. He's like, I'm going to move my bike to the front. He walked outside, and I'm like, oh, this is going to be interesting. So I watched out the window. He walked outside, got on his bike, rolled off the curb, and went right into the front of a car.
1: Oh, my gosh. Okay, that's pretty terrible, but at least it's a little bit entertaining to help you get through work.
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Your younger self would die. Would be jumping at this opportunity, okay? To see the Backstreet Boys live. 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In Vegas, at Sphere. 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
2: It really is fair season here in New York State, and I love it. Hey, it's Allison Kay. Well, the New York State Fair is coming up, and they added 6 tribute acts to the lineup. Some of them include Kenny Metcalf as Elton John, and then there's Neil Forever, celebrating music from classic rock to Motown. You never know who else they're going to add, which is so exciting. Don't forget about the New York State Fair coming up in August. It always seems like a lot of fun.
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I have a problem I need to talk to you about. You see, it's come to my attention that there's still a ton of people that are buying mattresses and furniture elsewhere, even without at least checking us out in the process. I don't get it. I come out here every day and say over and over, best pricing, free delivery, interest-free financing for any credit score, huge selection of name-brand furniture and mattresses, old product takeaway service, money-back guarantee that will never be undersold by anyone, and we meet or beat every competitor nationwide. 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You'll be a whole new you right after, and you'll have saved a ton of money in the process. 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

0: Hey folks, Jay Finnair here from Home Plus. I have a problem I need to talk to you about. 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

0: You got to keep going. 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
1: You can do it. 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Hey, my name's Andy. I'm going to hang out with you and try to keep you motivated.

0: Hey, thanks for having us on while you work. It's Big Robin on today's big show. If you're a fan of the show Friends and you've always wanted to have a cup of coffee at the Central Perk Coffee Shop, that is an option now. We'll talk about it at 425.
1: How

It's got to be door dashing for me because I'm too lazy to move or to cook. And I don't want to clean. What's something you spend way too much money on? 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We're being honest with ourselves here. Hit me up in the app and tell me. We're going to talk in 10 minutes.

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same stuff at higher prices elsewhere. Look, I don't want to be overly dramatic here, but not shopping at Home Plus is essentially the same thing as not cutting your toenails. 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You'll be a whole new you right after, and you'll have saved a ton of money in the process. 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

0: Hey folks, Jay Finnair here from Home Plus. I have a problem I need to talk to you about. You see, it's come to my attention that there's still a ton of people that are buying mattresses and furniture elsewhere, even without at least checking us out in the process. I don't get it. I come out here every day and say over and over, best pricing, free delivery, interest-free financing for any credit score, huge selection of name-brand furniture and mattresses, old product takeaway service, money-back guarantee that will never be undersold by anyone, and we meet or beat every competitor nationwide. 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

same. If you feel like this day is dragging on, same. 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I'm here to help you, to distract you. 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

seems like a lot to me, but what do I know? Teddy Swims, the Ugly Tour, kicking off in September, wrapping up in November. Like, how is he going to do that? He's going to be tired. This one is trending from him. It's Mr. Know-It-All.

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2: If you think about it, there's a bunch of nostalgic vacation spots here in New York State. Hey, it's Allison Kay, including Lake George. 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

You and a friend could see one of the world's biggest boy bands at one of the coolest venues ever. 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

0: When your boss asks you to work an extra shift and you're just like...
1: I'm flattered that you would even think of me to include me in something like that, Gloria. 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
0: Sorry, can't do it. Hey, my name's Andy, helping you get closer to that 5 o'clock hour and done with your workday.

Hey, thanks for having us on while you work. It's Big Robin on today's big show. If you're a fan of the show Friends and you've always wanted to have a cup of coffee at the Central Perk Coffee Shop, that is an option now. We'll talk about it at 425. I can't.

as women, I don't even think it's really fair because what isn't expensive for us? Let's be honest. What is something you spend entirely too much money on? Tell me in the app, and we're going to talk this out in 10 minutes. Keep listening.

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0: Amanda, what's something you spend way too much money on?
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2: Roblox.
1: Oh, that's you. 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

If you missed out as a kid and never got to see the Backstreet Boys, I feel for you. It's really tough. This is your second shot at it. They're going to be in Vegas at Sphere, and we have your chance to win a trip. You should open up our app right now.

0: 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From hotspots to food to fun to news you need now. Keep it going now. Here's what's trending.
1: Well, what's going on with daylight saving time here in New York State? Let's chat about it now. Hey, it's Allison Kay. Well, the U.S. House of Representatives has passed the Sunshine Protection Act. Now, that aims to make daylight saving time permanent and then eliminating the need to fall back in November. You know, I'm a fan of this. I like when it's lighter out longer. Supporters of this believe that the change could boost outdoor activities, local businesses, tourism, and more. That means New York State residents would have later sunsets in the winter. We shall see.
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sick of hearing my voice. Same. It goes both ways. Hey, my name's Andy. I'm heading out of here for the day. Keep listening. We've got Pop Crush Nights kicking off for you at 7 with Thorne and Donnie. They always do this Pop Crush positive. We need more of that, right? Okay, see ya.

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1: Hey, this is Justin Bieber.

What's good? It's your girl Sarah hanging out with you. 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

Speaking of going to the doctor, 2026 is going to go down as the year that gave us all explosive diarrhea from lettuce. 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

0: all have the little things in life that keep us sane. And I bet for you, it does not involve eating a full bag of lettuce every day like a rabbit. So what is the one food that even if it was at risk of an explosive diarrhea parasite, you're like, you know what? I will take that gamble. I will still eat that. So Daniel, tell me.
1: Anything potatoes. I'm never potatoes. Giving up potatoes. French fries, potato chips, whatever. I'll still deal with it.
0: We rely on potatoes so much. You don't even realize it until you think about something like this. So Olivia, tell me, what's yours?
2: Ramen. If yes. Ramen got it. Specifically those little instant noodles.
0: Yes.
2: That's the only thing I can cook.
0: Girl, same. Like, just takes me right back to college. 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

0: Hey folks, Jay Finnair here from Home Plus. I have a problem I need to talk to you about. 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
2: It really is fair season here in New York State, and I love it. Hey, it's Allison Kay. Well, the New York State Fair is coming up, and they added six tribute acts to the lineup. Some of them include Kenny Metcalf as Elton John, and then there's Neil Forever, celebrating music from classic rock to Motown. You never know who else they're going to add, which is so exciting. Don't forget about the New York State Fair coming up in August. It always seems like a lot of fun.
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ironically, speaking of dropping dead, what is one food that you would never give up, even if it was at risk of an explosive diarrhea parasite? You're like, I don't care. I'm still going to eat it. Tell me in our app. We're going to talk about it in 10.

0: It's the gospel truth, here for a good time, not a long time. So what is the one food that even if it did get this whole explosive diarrhea parasite thing, you're like, you know what? I will still eat that. I will still feast. So Christy, tell me.
1: If the parasite got into pretzels, I would eat those every day.
0: Oh yeah, that would make me super sad. I'm not here for that. Karen?
2: Oh, chocolate, without a doubt. If there was anything chocolate that had the parasite, I really wouldn't care.
0: Yeah, a lot of you are agreeing with Karen in our app. For sure chocolate. Mine would be any kind of bread, really. All I'm saying is we can avoid lettuce now, evidently. Like, I had a bagel for breakfast, and I ain't had cyclose paralysis. Keep the messages coming in our app.
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2: They say the holy water's watered down, and this town's lost its faith. 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
2: If you think about it, there's a bunch of nostalgic vacation spots here in New York State. Hey, it's Allison Kay, including Lake George. It's a classic family vacation spot. So many fun activities for everyone, including mini golf, arcades, boat cruises, and then there's the Catskills. You know what's once home to the famous Borscht Belt area with historic properties and diners? It's great that we have this right here in New York State and we can still enjoy it.
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To keep you updated with everything going on in the year of our Lord 2026, make sure you listen tonight starting at 7. Donnie and Lauren are in here with Pop Crush Nights. They'll let you know what you need to.

What's good? 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I love that I got tattoos to honor my family, and I'm pretty sure my great-grandfather would just be like, oh, Sarah, choices.

I really feel like birthday parties should be free. 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

0: birthday etiquette question. Are we still doing the whole like birthday party goodie favor bags thing anymore? Because the birthday parties that my nieces have gone to this summer, none of them have done that. But they've all had like cake and playtime and stuff. So, I mean, they've had fun, but they didn't get the little goodie bags of like candy or little toys or whatever. Are those still a thing? Like at all? Do we still think they should be a thing? Miranda, what do you think?
1: No, I don't think so. I think that's outdated.
0: I mean, I can kind of agree, really, because you're giving the kids like cake, playtime. Maybe if you're going somewhere, it's like laser tag or like a trampoline park or something. But like the favor bags with the toys that the kids will lose in like 10 minutes. Do we really need that, though? I don't know. Keep the messages coming in our app.
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I really wish that I could do the cool backflips off pianos like Benson Boone does. And I mean, I could do it once. And once. This is trending from him. It's The Time of My Life.

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2: Well, what's going on with daylight saving time here in New York State? Let's chat about it now. Hey, it's Allison Kay. Well, the U.S. House of Representatives has passed the Sunshine Protection Act. Now, that aims to make daylight saving time permanent and then eliminating the need to fall back in November. You know, I'm a fan of this. I like when it's lighter out longer. Supporters of this believe that the change could boost outdoor activities, local businesses, tourism, and more. That means New York State residents would have later sunsets in the winter. We shall see.
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What's good? It's your girl Sarah hanging out with you tonight and trying to get fit. So, fitness friends, please tell me, this weightlifting thing, you just increase the weight higher and higher until you can, what, like carry a car? Is that the point?

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0: parents, I really want to know what you think on this. I've seen both approaches. In the summer, does putting the kid in the pool count as a bath? I've seen some of my nephews that just after a long day of just playing outside in the summer and whatever, their parents will put them in the deep end and just wash grass or whatever off. And it's like, it's fun. I know other parents that are like, dear God, no, that's disgusting. You have to give the kid a full bath. So, Melissa, what do we think? Does it count as a bath, swimming in the pool?
1: Absolutely not.
0: I mean, I can understand that, especially from an adult perspective. Like, please wash yourself. Keep the messages coming in our app, though.
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2: I love that upstate New York has been the backdrop for so many films. Hey, it's Allison Kay. Including A Quiet Place, then there was The Irishman, and even The Amazing Spider-Man 2. Well, this is no surprise to us. We know that New York State is stunning. There's great views and cute historic towns. Celebrities like Al Pacino, Jim Carrey, and so many more have filmed here. Keep that in mind in New York State this summer, because there are a bunch of TV series and movies that are being filmed.
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1: Putting our best foot forward as Americans. And we are changing a British saying that was originally fool's cap. And we have changed it to goody two shoes. And we all know what goody two shoes is. And we know what that means. But fool's cap?
2: It was a hat. And then I brought it over here. And we're like, oh, it has to be shoes now. 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Why change it to shoes? But also, every time I hear shoes or think about shoes, I always go back to the best line in cinema history from Erin Brockovich, when she tells the other lawyer, you have

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1: Bapkos Nights, Donnie, Lauren. I've been stowing away everything. I've been packing up my entire apartment. I'm hiding everything. Can you guess why?
2: Your mom is coming. That's the only reason you do that.
1: Yep, my mama. Well, I mean, I hide, you know, my feelings every day. But my mama is on her way, and I'm scared.
2: Why? Your mom's awesome.
1: But she's like too awesome.
2: Yeah, no, she's wild. Like, she always ends up getting you into, like, the craziest situations. So I love when mom comes to visit. She pulls you out of your house. You guys go do crazy stuff.
1: I'm scared.
2: What are you doing?
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2: Pop Crush, now it's Johnny Lauren. We are hanging out in my mama. Oh, God. I love her to death. But I could actually die this time. She's on her way. Going to go to Santa Barbara, which is cool. Beautiful wine. That's all I'm excited about. Ooh, I got some wine. I'm excited about that. But not my mama. She's not excited about the wine. So for her birthday, guess what she wants to do?
3: Take pictures in the field with the wine?
2: Wrong. Hang gliding.
3: What?
2: Hang gliding.
3: Your mom, I don't know what her birthday is, but I would assume it's an older birthday, and she just got a new hip, and she wants to go hang gliding.
2: She just got a new knee, a new new shoulder. Is she about to get a new coffin for me? I'm a dad. I'm scared. But that's the dilemma I'm in because, A, my mom's like, it's my birthday. And like, because it's a big mouth, it's like her 60th. So she's like, can please, like, I want to do that for my birthday. Will you do it with me? And I'm like, why do I say no?
3: You know, it puts you in a tough spot, though, because you're definitely the adventurous kid that she's got. Like, you've got some siblings, and they're not as adventurous.
2: Honey, I will do anything on the ground. Right up in the sky. You're a giant kite.
3: This is really great. I am so excited. It's like watching reality TV every time that your mom comes to town. I cannot wait to see this.
2: Yeah, video
3: on Instagram. Everybody watching together.
2: It'll be past tense.

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1: Ooh, nostalgia is in. Everybody. Ooh, Backstreet Boys, y'all. The Sphere, Las Vegas. Hello. Backstreet Boys at the Sphere on Pop Crush Nights. Why wouldn't you want to be there? The Sphere is amazing. Seriously, the show is brilliant. You want to be there. We want to send you airfare for two. Two nights stay at the Venetian. The Venetian is a gorgeous. You're going to get early entrance, VIP access, VIP nightclub access. Seriously, y'all, go enter to win right now. 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
1: How long can you stand on one leg?
2: Not long at all. I have a broke hip. 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I can't stand on that forever. Stand on one leg. Have you seen me? I look like a flamingo. My leg, I'm so tall, so skinny. Flamingo, my leg, it'll break if I stand on it for one.
1: So if you stand on one leg, it needs to be your dominant leg. If you stand on that leg for 30 seconds, apparently you're going to live longer. That's how you know when you're still got it.
2: Well, also, if you wake up, you still got it. You're living.
1: I mean, look, we're all doing our best in yoga. I could sign up for that.
2: Ooh, noga. Let's go for that. Noga.
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